creation's sake. His TV show ratings top prime time charts, for heaven's sake. He could damn near fool anyone with a bright bouquet of roses, but behind the scene with the stinkiest fart, they'd have to plug their noses.

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When skies are gray and they say you are blue, I send the sun smiling through. I wanna be happy, but I can't be happy till I make you happy too. I wanna be happy, but I can't be happy till I make you happy too. 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I wanna be happy, but I can't be happy till I make you happy too. I wanna be happy, but I won't be happy till I make you happy too. Life's really worth living when we

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I wanna be happy, but I can't be happy till I make you happy too. Life's little worth living when we are worth giving. Why can't I give some to you? When skies are gray and they say you are blue,